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There's no sure path to madness. 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

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'Cause every time I reach out, you push me away.

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